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loves me. It's all about the variety. B105.7, you were there. Coming up on Friday afternoon, Nick Jordan starts the day, at least at 3, with singing the alphabet. Well, he won't be singing it himself. We'll be doing an A to Z weekend, playing everything we have in the library by song title alphabetically. 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

It's all about the variety. B105.7. If you're one who really loves fall, there are people that I know who do. Ready for some football, too. It's coming. Colts training camp started today, and Daniel Jones and DeForest Buckner look like they may be ready to go after surgeries. This will be their last year at Grand Park, by the way.

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It's all about the variety. B105.7, you're there again. If you've listened for any length of time to B, you know that I love summer. And one of the things, of course, you've heard me talk about, school back in session for some kids already. The fair hasn't even started yet. And it seems like with school being back in session now, have you noticed days are getting shorter? The sun's setting tonight about 9:01.

It's all about the variety, B105.7. And coming up on Friday morning, a few days away, the Sean Show. Sean Copeland gives you a chance to win tickets to Andy Grammer about 7:45 on Friday. Tickets are two. Special guest Walk Off the Earth going to be at Everwise Amphitheater coming up next month on the 12th. And you could be there.

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It's all about the variety. B105.7. You're there again. Overnight tonight should be pretty nice. Maybe open the windows. 62 here in town overnight. Later, tomorrow 86 and nothing but crystal clear sun all day long.

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1: 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It's Eric Garns. How about some money? 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

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Glad you're here tonight. And how about Christmas in July? 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

It's all about the variety. B105.7. Annie talked about her birthday restaurant as a kid. That was a conversation she had earlier in the week. And Sean's was Outback. Mine as a kid was Sizzler for my birthday. Loved going there.

I'm so excited. The Fever got it done. Yeah, they're 18-10 now. That's where they're standing in the standings. 105, good number, 105. Over the Storm, 95. They played out there last night, got the win. Go Fever, keep burning up those nets. 18-10 now, so they'll play again on Friday. Last day of the month, they'll take on Portland in Portland. Hope they get another win. They can do it. Go Fever, B105.7. It's all about the variety.

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It's all about the variety. B105.7. You're there again. A to Z weekend coming up. Nick's going to kick it off Friday afternoon at 3, playing everything alphabetically by song title in our library. 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

0: It's all about the variety. I'm Eric Garns on B105.7. Here's one for People Is Dumb. I heard this morning on the Sean Show, an Iowa woman, well, she's facing DUI charges because she was on a lawnmower in a Casey's parking lot. Doesn't say whether she was driving or not, just in the parking lot.
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B105.7 and a chance to win some money. 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

I'm Eric Garns on B105.7. I got my own personal people as dumb. Maybe it's me. I'm not sure if it's me or them. Well, anyway, here at work, we have a nice sized parking lot and there's strips of grass on, I think, at least three sides of it. Generally, I park in a spot facing the fence. Sometimes I'll back in, but they'll mow, blow all the grass on my car after I've polished and waxed it and it's nice and clean. And just blow more dust and dirt on. When I leave, it's covered with grass and dirt. Yeah.

It's all about the variety. B105.7. I heard Sean this morning talking about National Lasagna Day, one of my favorite dishes. I love lasagna. But there's a place in his hometown, which is about a 3.5 hour drive there. He says it's so good, he has to go there every time he's home. He's been raving about this place.

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Coming up on Talk Trivia with Sean Copeland on The Sean Show tomorrow morning between 6:40 and 6:50. Your chance to win a six-pack of tickets to Symphony on the Prairie. That's always a lot of fun. Nice date night, too. Always Adele and Symphony on the Prairie's Let Sabrina and Harry. Let's sing Sabrina and Harry. All that could be yours tomorrow with Sean. Here on B105.7, it's all about the variety.

Well, it's true. There are some kids back in school, more kids going back to school. The fair doesn't start until, I think, what is it, next Friday? Is that the 7th? Next Friday or Saturday, and they're back in school already. It's all about the variety, B105.7. 4!

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Don't you wish that could be? Can you imagine just being the same age forever? Some people say the best age is 25 or 30, 35, 40, somewhere in there. You could just be there and just not age at all. It would be wonderful, but we know that just doesn't happen. B105.7, it's all about the variety. 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

It's all about the variety. B105.7, I'm Eric, and something coming up pretty cool. Of course, the movies, they've got the Oscars, music has the Grammys, TV's got the Emmys. Now, radio has something, too. We've got something called the Marconis, the Marconi Awards. We found out yesterday that B105.7 has been nominated by the National Association of Broadcasters for a Marconi Award in the Station of the Year category. That'll be so cool. We'll find out New York City in October if we win. I hope we do. We're good.

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hope she starts singing again. Such a great voice, a great sound. That's Adele. On B105.7, it's All About the Variety. I'm Eric, about to take off. Thank you. Thank you so much for letting me be here with you this evening. Hope we can do it again tomorrow. Don't forget, JMB is going to take over the takeover every Saturday night. JMB Takeover. He's got your chance starting at 6 this Saturday to win tickets to see Howard Jones with special guest Wang Chung. English Beat, Modern English. Going to be at Everwise Amphitheater next Friday the 7th. And you could be there. Be listening to JMB. He takes over Saturday night at 6. Taking weekend special on B105.7. Have an exceptional

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1: I heard Annie Fox talking about this on our midday show, and I thought it was a great, great topic. What was your birthday restaurant as a kid? If you got to go out to eat for your birthday, where would it be? And where is it now? Maybe it hasn't changed. For Annie, she said it was Red Lobster. She wanted popcorn scrimps and a kiddie cocktail. You know, it is funny. I do think that Red Lobster got a lot of kids drinking, because that's probably the first place I ever had a virgin strawberry daiquiri. And if I recall right, they came in little souvenir glasses, too. My birthday dinner as a kid, I would always request, you know, once I grew out of, say, the Chuck E. Cheese or it was Showbiz pizza back in the day. Once I grew out of Showbiz and Chuck E. Cheese, it was Outback Steakhouse. Outback was probably the nicest restaurant around, honest, at the time, honestly, where I grew up. Middle of nowhere, southern Illinois. They have nicer restaurants there now. Not that there's anything wrong with Outback. In fact, Outback back in the day was bougie enough that, like, you know, it was a treat. It was a real treat for my birthday. And I remember they had lamb. You're like, what 9-year-old is getting lamb on their birthday? But I did. And I wonder if it's the same for Annie, if she still prefers Red Lobster on her birthday. I wouldn't. Again, nothing wrong with Outback. I wouldn't choose Outback for my birthday meal, but it still would be a steak and baked potato. Just maybe somewhere a little bit nicer, you know. Again, nothing wrong with Outback, but I want to go a little bit of a nicer steakhouse on my

Somber, the young 20-year-old phenom playing at Lollapalooza this week. He will be at Gainbridge in November. It's the Sean Show on B105.7. Big weekend of Symphony on the Prairie if you don't have plans. Adele, music of Adele on Friday night, and the music of Sabrina Carpenter and Harry Styles on Saturday night. And I have a 12-pack of tickets. What? Six tickets for Friday night Symphony on the Prairie. Six tickets for Saturday night Symphony on the Prairie with Sean's Tough Trivia in two songs.

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1: 2 6-packs for you. Not beer. We're talking Symphony on the Prairie tickets. 6 tickets to their Adele show on Friday night, and 6 tickets to their Harry Styles and Sabrina Carpenter show on Saturday night. Get the whole neighborhood together and start handing out free tickets. Here's the question. 10% of adults say they have missed once-in-a-lifetime moments due to this. What is it? 10% of adults say they have missed a once-in-a-lifetime moment due to this. What is it? The correct answer, coming up in 2 songs.

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1: I got two, count them, 2 6-packs, not beer. We're talking Symphony on the Prairie tickets. I think this is so cool because normally we only give away 4 tickets. At most time it's 2 tickets to something, sometimes 4. I don't think I've ever, in 25 years on the radio, I've never given away a 6-pack of tickets. This is great. Sometimes you got more than 4 people you want to get a group together. And it's great to get a group together and go to Symphony on the Prairie. 6 tickets for Friday night's show, The Music of Adele. And 6 tickets to Saturday night's show, The Music of Sabrina Carpenter and Harry Styles. Here is the question. 10% of us, 10% of adults say they've missed once-in-a-lifetime moments due to this. What is it? The correct answer is mindless phone scrolling. Oh, that hurts my heart. Maybe you're mindlessly scrolling on your phone and you miss baby's first steps or something. I don't understand people watching concerts through their phone. Like, it's happening in front of you right now. Watch it now. B1057.com. 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
0: Well, first of all, happy first day of school for Noblesville, Warren Township, and Avon today. It's also National Cheesecake Day. Any cheesecake in your life rocking your world? I'll tell you what I don't like. I do not like those. Let's be negative. I do not like those Jell-O, you know, no-bake cheesecakes. It's just pudding, basically. I like a thick, almost dry and flaky cheesecake, like something that's real dense. Couldn't tell you the last time I had a piece of cheesecake. It's been too long. That's what that means. I feel like I remember really liking the cheesecake at Longhorn. There was a time in my life where I was going to Longhorn a whole bunch. I still like it, but I remember liking the cheesecake. It's also a National Chili Dog Day. Oh, I love a good chili dog. There is a West Coast chain called Wiener Schnitzel that I fell in love. I lived in Sacramento very briefly, many, many years ago, for like 6 months. And I fell in love with Wiener Schnitzel out there. There is one Wiener Schnitzel in the entire Midwest, and it's in Champaign, Illinois. So sometimes if I'm in Illinois, swing through Champaign, get a Wiener Schnitzel. The best way I can describe it, if you like a White Castle slider, you know how it's like a little bit steamy and goopy? Chili dogs are the same way. They're a Wiener Schnitzel. Here in town, I am ashamed to say I have still never been to Nick's Chili Parlor. Lafayette Road, right? Look, it's kind of an iconic spot. 317-681-1057. You got any cheesecake or chili dog recos?

0: I'm so embarrassed by what I'm about to tell you.
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0: You ever have something come out of your mouth that you immediately regret? I assume all of us have a time or two. I have no idea. I'm really telling to myself here. I have no idea why I said this or where it came from. Andy said, my husband Andy, IPS teacher. IPS teacher's going back today. Shout out to y'all. And he's like, hey, the night before the new school year, I'd like to go out for some chips and margarita, chips and salsa and margaritas. And I'm like, all right, I got you. So we got together with some friends at the Southside Chewies last night. And when I was the last to arrive, everybody else had their drinks. The lovely server took my order. When she brought my drink back, and she set it down in front of me, I said the following. Thanks, doll. I know, you cringed, didn't you? And then I immediately said, I am so sorry. I don't know where that came from. I have never called anyone doll in my life. Where did that come? Here's why it made me, and maybe that wouldn't bother you if you were, you know, if you said it or heard someone said it or someone said it to you. I don't know. It just reminds me of this gross guy who used to work here. And I say used to work here. Maybe this is part of the reason why he used to work here. And he would call every woman in the office sweetie. Thanks, sweetie. Good job, sweetie. Okay, sweetie. And I don't know. It just made me feel icky inside. So I immediately apologized to the server for calling her doll. I'm like, I'm not that guy. I'm not the sweetie guy, the doll guy. Never spoken to a woman like that, you know, in a semi-professional setting or whatever. So embarrassed. We had a nice laugh about it. The waitress was a good sport. And thank you for that, doll.

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1: What's the buzz? Tell me what's happening. What's the buzz? Tell me what's happening.
2: One of the biggest events of the year is happening this weekend in town, and it is sold out. Can't get in, but you can still get in on the action, if you will. You will. The Adam Orson Weekend Best Bets are straight ahead. The forecast this weekend, not looking super great. Today, a lot like yesterday, a little warmer. Keeping the humidity down, high 87. The weekend looks wet. You ever wondered, you know, Sean, you're talking about Window Nation a lot. Why would I replace my perfectly good windows? I think a lot of people, I was just this way, you assume if it ain't broke, don't fix it. Like, if your window's not broken, then it's fine. But then we had Window Nation replace the windows in our home, and I realized it is about so much more than just the glass. It's about comfort. It's about lowering the heat that sneaks in the summer. It's about keeping warm air inside during the winter. It's about helping your heating and cooling system do its job without working overtime. It completely changes the look of your home, too, both inside and out. For us, it was one of those home improvements that we now notice every single day. The house feels better. It sounds better. It's quieter. And I know we've made an investment that will add value to our home for years to come. I'd say one of the things I appreciate about Window Nation is how straightforward they are with everything. They take the time to explain your options. They help you find the right windows stylistically for your home. 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
12: 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This is one of the biggest weekends of the year in our city in terms of out-of-town visitors, and Claire is going to tell us all about it.
13: That's right. Today, Gen Con starts, which is the largest and longest running annual tabletop gaming convention in the nation. Indy's been home to it for many, many years. And so you can expect over 72,000 attendees, visitors, folks coming into the convention center and Lucas Oil Stadium all weekend long for Gen Con.
12: Is this the biggest convention in terms of number of attendees that we host each year?
13: It's our top four. So alongside Gen Con, we, of course, have FDIC, which is the firefighters in the spring. We have FFA in the fall, which is the Future Farmers of America. Gen Con, and then we have, oh gosh, what's the third? FDIC, Gen Con.
12: Well, FFA. You didn't know there was going to be a pop quiz. That's okay.
13: No. It'll come to me, Sean. I should know that. Help mind. But of course, Gen Con's big. They did just announce that it is sold out. So if you were lucky enough to get your hands on a badge, you are a lucky winner, because it's just the biggest event in gaming.
12: These Gen Con folks, they are kind of, it's camping rules with them, meaning like they leave it better than they found it. Like, I feel like that they make our city better when they come for a visit. They're a really good group. You know what I mean? You never hear about them causing problems.
13: They are. They're a great group. They love the city. Of course, just across from Lucas Oil Stadium, we're also going to have 50 vendors, mostly in the food and beverage space, where it is the Gen Con block party. So if you don't have a ticket to get into the convention, be sure to check that out. There's going to be tons of local food trucks, vendors. Visit Indy is going to be out there at the shop. And it's just a really good time. Everyone's so happy to be here.
12: Yeah, a lot of them, it's their biggest, you know, it's their big vacation of the year, and they will not sleep. They will stay up all night playing games and going to events and stuff. And I know, like, in years past, you're talking about food. Like, Sun King has made a custom beer,
13: Yeah, so I just learned about this yesterday, and the Sun King beer this year for Gen Con is a take on a Dirty Shirley for a beer.
12: Oh, I would like that.
13: Daniel Vineyard also does a specialty drink. St. Elmo's loves Gen Con Week, and so they have custom menus and their box lunches that they do for convention attendees.
12: I love you go to St. Elmo this weekend. You'll be dining two tables over from someone like wearing a warlock head or something, which is just kind of fun to see.
13: Yes, I will not see you there, but maybe at the Colts camp. That's also going on this weekend. Of course, the Colts are back at Grand Park, but I will end my interview with the fourth largest convention that we host. It came back to my mind. It is Performance Racing Industries.
12: Okay, which is the largest came up with it.
13: Racing convention in the world, of course, here in Indianapolis with our connection with the Motor Speedway.
12: Nicely done. Well, if any of your bosses are listening, I hope that they're impressed with you pulling that out here in the last second.
13: I had to. It was going through my mind. I'm like, I got to figure out the fourth. So
12: Should be a great weekend, Claire. Thank you so much.
13: Thanks, Sean.

It's a big thing in the music world to say, you know, oh, this is the song of the summer. Well, any guesses? And I'm not super up to date on all current music, but I know this song. Do you have any guesses as to what the song of the summer might be for 2026? See if you can make an educated guess, or even who the artist might be. And find out if you're right. That and more with some Thursday, a.k.a. Baby Friday randos. Next, it is The Sean Show on B105.7. Good morning. Totally.

0: We are working our way through a Thursday, a.k.a. 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
1: JoJo's Randos. JoJo's Randos. JoJo's Randos. JoJo's Randos.
0: I'll tell you what, being against data centers may be the issue that unites us all. I read that even Willie Nelson is joining in the fight against them down in Texas. This man has gone viral in Dowagiac, Michigan. First of all, that's fun to say. Dowagiac, try it. Dowagiac, I told you it was fun. That is near South Bend. This man's gone viral for recording what it sounds like to live across the street from a data center. One just opened up across from his house. This is what it sounds like on his front porch across the street. The Metropolitan Development Commission here has approved a data center about a mile from my house on the east side. This is going to be something real nice to look forward to. And again, you know what we have here? I don't mean to sound like, you know, George Washington or whatever, but we have taxation without representation. 83% of people who live on the east side say they don't want this data center, and the Metropolitan Development Commission, a group of unelected people, just approved it. Most record companies, here's a positive nugget about AI, because, you know, of course, that's what's fueling the need for data centers. Most major record companies yesterday joined forces, and they usually don't play nice with each other. They joined forces to ask global music charts to disqualify music created by AI, which I think is a nice move. Although I do think it's interesting that it seems like that we're going to get protections for a music chart before we get protections, you know, for our neighborhoods and our water supplies and our power grid. All right, today, happy first day of school, kids, for folks in Noblesville, Warren Township, and Avon. And, also a shout out to IPS teachers who I know go back today for some Teacher In-Service Institute kind of stuff. My husband Andy reporting for duty today. And as summer break is coming to an end, do you have any guesses as to what the song of the summer has been and continues to be? It's a big deal. You know, there's a song of the summer every year. Give yourself 10 self-esteem points if you said the song of the summer for 2026 is Choosing Texas by Ella Langley. Many say it's going to be the biggest song of the year. I actually like this song. I think it's kind of, I mean, it's a breakup song, but it's kind of fun and bouncy, and I like it. But it is, I don't understand why it is as big as it is. And I think a lot of people feel that way. Even music critics, I've read articles about this song, and they're like, ah, we don't really know, but it really has cut through and cut through across formats. It really is a country song, but there are a lot of stations, radio stations across the country, like B105.7, that are now playing it. So we've never played it. I'm going to play it next. In case you don't know what it is, I want you to hear it. This, they say, is going to be the song of the summer. And then, you know what? We'll just get a little instant feedback here if you'd like. You can text me during the song just a thumbs up or a thumbs down. Like, would you like? We'll do like a real-time music survey here. Would you like to hear this song regularly on B? I think I'm going to get more thumbs down because, you know, I assume that if you're really into country stuff, you might be listening to, you know, Hank FM or something, but you're here. Anyway, see what you think of it, and you can text me a thumbs up or a thumbs down if you wish. 317-681-1057. It's 681-1057. And now, the song of the summer. Right after we officially wrap up, Randos.

0: They Say is not only the song of the summer for 2026, but it could be the biggest song of the year. Ella Langley Choose in Texas. It's B105.7. You know, we say we're all about the variety. Are we good with variety in the country realm? There are radio stations like us. I mean, no radio stations like us, thank you. But radio stations that are similar to us across the country that are now playing that song. You know, they're not country stations. And so just my little flash poll here on the text line, I said, send me a thumbs up if you're like, yeah, I would like to hear that song on B somewhat regularly, or a thumbs down if you didn't want to hear it. Let me read you a good text, a text in favor of the song and a text not in favor of the song. In favor of the song, Melissa from Irvington says, it feels like yacht rock country. I get that. That's why I said, like, ooh, it feels a little bouncy, and I kind of like it. It does feel a little yachty. That's in the positive category. In the negative category, I believe this is Mickey, just sent a puke emoji. Overwhelmingly, though, I was surprised. I predicted I would get more thumbs down. I actually got a lot more thumbs up for hearing that song on B. We'll see what happens.
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0: We can't please everybody, but gosh darn it, we try. We try. All right, Trial by Text this week comes from listener Tara. She is having a little bit of a problem with her boss. And she'd like us, the jury, the court, to weigh in and see what we can do about it. So I'll see if we can help Tara out with this week's Trial by Text case next. Anybody who knows me would tell you that I'm not a big gym person. The thought of spending an hour in the gym several days a week, it's never really fit my personality or my schedule. 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My workout is just 20 minutes once a week. That's it. 20 minutes once a week. I had mine yesterday in Greenwood. It's one-on-one with a trainer, so every minute counts. I show up, I work hard, and I'm done before I know it. 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
18: All rise, the dishonorable Sean Copeland presiding.
0: Thank you. Please be seated. This comes from Tara. Tara says, I'm getting married this year, but last year I was really into planning. And I was having a rough time with my manager at work simultaneously, so things weren't going well between us. At the same time, two of my other coworkers had gotten engaged right before me. They were planning on inviting everybody at work to their weddings. Well, my manager assumed the same was for me. My manager, who I don't get along with, was assuming that she was getting an invite to my wedding. I guess in between these awkward discussions we kept having, she brought up my wedding a few times and said that she was planning on returning early from her vacation so she could make my wedding. I never once told her she was invited, and I never said anything to give her that impression. She just assumed. What do I do? Okay, this is going to be a little bit of a different case for the court, because I don't think we need to weigh in on whether the boss is guilty or not. The boss is guilty for assuming that she would be invited to the wedding. That's pretty uncouth. Yeah? I don't love it. I mean, if you want to defend the boss, you can, I guess. That's what this court's all about. Everybody should be heard. But I think really we ought to help Tara. What should she do or say? How should she handle this? I mean, it's a little delicate dance here. What say you on the text as a juror? 317-681-1057, 681-1057. Weigh in. We'll return with your verdict next.
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1: All right, this court will come to order. We got listener Tara. What if she changed her name for the purposes of this story? I kind of hope she did, in case her boss or somebody else in the office is listening. My goodness. She said that she doesn't really get along with her boss that well. And yet her boss made a comment. Tara's getting married. And her boss made a comment as though she was invited to the wedding. And Tara's like, I wasn't going to invite the boss. I don't even like her that much. The boss said that she was going to cut her vacation short to get back for Tara's wedding coming up. And she's like, I didn't even invite her. I don't know what to do here. Let me swear you in as a juror on the text, 317-681-1057. Please raise your right hand. Repeat after me. I swear by the moon and the stars in the sky, I'll be there. All right. Amy from Greenwood says, weddings are already stressful enough. Nobody needs this. Debbie from Funcy says, don't say anything. Just don't invite her. Right? Like, is she going to know where the wedding is and what time it starts? Just don't invite her. And she says, if she asks directly, simply say, I'm sorry you're not invited. Ooh, Debbie. I hear you, and I want to get behind that, but I think that could be a bad move if she wants to keep working there. Kathy says, tell her you got a large family. And that you've only got so many places for dinner, and then just don't invite anyone from work. You really don't owe her. Here's a different point of view from juror Ed from Plainfield. Ed says, swallow your pride, invest in your job, invite her, and then ignore her the rest of the night. Maybe even use it as an opportunity to build your relationship with your manager or get a new job. A lot of wisdom in that, Ed. You could invest in this and try to make it better or move on. I think it's your romantic partner and your boss, studies say, are the two people that have the biggest impact on your quality of life. And so if you got one of those that's, you know, wrecking your quality of life, maybe look at doing something else, Tara. A final word here from Donna the Wine Queen. That's Barb the Cocktail Queen's sister. She says, I would say to the boss, please don't cut your vacation short. We're already dealing with a tight budget and a tight guest list. You know, and there's a lot of people we'd like to invite that we won't be able to. And she says, of course, this won't work if she invites everyone else in the office. Yeah, I do think that now that the boss is involved, you probably got to go. If you invite other people at the office, you're probably going to have to invite the boss. So we're going to have a hung jury today, and I'm okay with that. But I think you got two approaches. Ed's approach, which is, hey, invite her, ignore her, or get a new job, or some combination of the three. Or I like Donna's real diplomatic of like, hey, there's a lot of people we'd like to invite. But then you just got to be careful about who else you're inviting from the office. But I do think Ed might have the most wisdom in looking for a new job. Get out of my courtroom!

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2: Isn't it weird how sometimes something will come out of your mouth? Or maybe this is just me. I don't think that it is. Something comes out of your mouth and you're like, where did that come from? So we got together for dinner with some friends last night at the Southport Chewies. Andy, going back to school today, IPS teachers have to report for duty, and he's like, we don't normally go out during the week, but he's like, you know, I just want to have, well, this is my last little summer thing, you know, before we go back to reality. Anyway, the server brings my drink, my new signature drink when I'm out at a Mexican place, by the way. I get a vodka soda and just have them put a little dollop of the frozen margarita on top of it, like instead of a lime. It gives me a little margarita whiff, a lot less calories, man. Plus, most margaritas are too sweet for me. Okay, that's not the point of this story. The point of the story is what I said to the waitress. I said something so foolish. She put my little funky cocktail I just described down right in front of me. And here's what I said to her. I said, thanks, doll. Thanks, doll? I don't know. I made myself cringe. I've never called a woman or anybody doll. And I immediately, I was like, I had like a nervous laughter because I was so embarrassed. I'm just like, wait, you're not that guy, Sean. You've never said that. You don't think that? Where did that come from? I'm like, did I just have a mini stroke? What was that? The server, thankfully, was like, you know, not offended. And in fact, at the end of the night, you know, she thanked us for being a great table. And I jokingly said, yes, thank you, doll. And, you know, because she knew I was so embarrassed. And we laughed again.

0: Hi, it's Mel McMahon here. 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

Another decent day, a little warmer than yesterday, but we are keeping the humidity down. High 87? 87, I think. Weekend does look wet. It is off to work we go. Going to start the No Repeat Workday with the All Music Hour in mere moments. It's the Sean Show on B. Also ahead Thursday, a.k.a. Baby Friday, look at the more you know. We're going to learn some things together. If you sleep with a fan on, I got something for you. And if you listen to the radio, I've got something for you. I know one of those things is true. That and more, the more you know, next. Summer has a way of making you take stock of how you're feeling. It's Sean Copeland. Maybe it's the family vacations, the backyard cookouts, trips to the pool, or spending more time outside. Whatever it is, summer has a way of shining a light on the things we'd

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17: And we're going to start the No Repeat Workday with the All Music Hour right after a Thursday, a.k.a. Baby Friday edition of The More You Know. I saw this headline, warning if you have allergies and sleep with a fan on. Experts are saying that, you know, fans circulate dust, pollen, and other allergens that can make your coughing, your wheezing, and your congestion even worse. They say the constant airflow can even leave you with a stiff neck and sore muscles. Doctors say fans don't actually cool the air, they just move it around.
18: Oh, okay.
17: Doctors say that? Really? Listen, I didn't go to medical school, but I still know how fans work. Thank you. To avoid the downsides, they say you should point the fan away from your face and keep the blades clean. I can't sleep without a fan. And it doesn't even have to be blowing on me. It's mainly for the noise. I even bought a little travel fan from a suitcase. I don't leave home without it. I also thankfully don't struggle with a lot of allergies. Great. I have so much empathy for you if you do. We are listening to more music alone than ever before, mostly because of streaming services. Two-thirds of our music listening time is now solo. But most people still say their most memorable music moments are shared, not just listening alone. You know, that's one of the reasons I love radio. I mean, in addition to the fact that it's how I pay my bills, and I think radio matters more than ever in this age of digital isolation. When you hear a song on the radio, it is a shared experience. We are all, it is communal, right? We are all hearing the same songs. We're laughing at the same moments. We're talking about the same artists, and we're discovering new music all together. You're even listening to this boring nonsense together. All right, and finally, a new survey of dog owners says the perfect walk with your dog is 1 hour and 7 minutes long. Wow, that sounds long. 1 hour and 7 minutes long with 16 stops for sniffing. Does 1 hour and 7 minutes sound long to you? Our dearly departed Brady the Golden Doodle would never go 1 hour and 7 minutes. His ideal walk would be shorter in time, but it would have a lot more sniffing stops. I think, you know, what do they say? Ideal sniffing stops, 16? I think Brady's ideal amount of sniffing spots would be somewhere around 1.2 million. That is The More You Know on The Sean Show, and we are going to have Wildfire Canadian Smoking Hot Bryan Adams start the All Music Hour for us.

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I've got some audio to play for you. Coming up in two songs. It is the Sean Show on B105.7. I don't know if you know this or not, but radio is largely an audio medium. So the fact that I have audio for you is would be like somebody on the news saying, hey, coming up for you, more TV. More pictures of things to look at. But really, this audio is worth hearing. I've got it in two songs just then. Thursday, a.k.a. Baby Friday Randos. It's the Sean Show on B105.7. Good morning.

0: You are just one song and an installment of JoJo's Randos away from finding out the exact time to listen and win $500 today with our local cash giveaway, Bee's Big Bucks. Hope you can hang out for that. JoJo's Randos. JoJo's Randos. JoJo's Randos. JoJo's Randos. All right, can you identify what this sound is? That is audio from a man's front porch in Dowagiac, Michigan. They just opened a data center across the street from his house, and this is what it sounds like. I think being against data centers might be the issue that unites us all. I don't know anybody who's like, well, you know what we need is more data centers, especially in residential areas. I don't know anybody who has that position other than people who are probably getting kickbacks from the data center people, like maybe our own Metropolitan Development Commission here in Indianapolis, a group of unelected officials who approved the data center a little over a mile away from my house. I don't know. We'll find out if ours sounds like that, I guess. Willie Nelson is even lobbying against them in Texas. I love that Willie's, you know, in his 90s and still got some fight in him. This was kind of encouraging to see yesterday. You know, most major record labels don't work together on things. They don't like each other, but they came together yesterday, all the big record labels, basically. And they joined forces to ask global music charts to disqualify any music that has been created by AI. I think that's a real nice move. But again, it is weird that you get people advocating for protecting music charts from AI. Nobody's advocating to protect jobs or our neighborhoods or our water supply or our electrical grid. Nobody's advocating for what? I mean, people are, but anyway. Summer break, you know, is coming to an end for even more students and teachers today. Noblesville, Warren Township, Avon going back. IPS teachers going back today. Students back on the 10th. And as summer break is coming to an end, any guesses as to what the song of the summer is for 2026? Somebody on the text line says it is a Michael Jackson song with all the Michael stuff this summer. Those songs have gotten back on the charts, but no, it is a country song, Ella Langley's Choosin' Texas. I kind of like it. It's a little, it's like Melissa on the text described it as yacht country. They say not only is it the song of the summer, but it is maybe the biggest song of the year. And it is amazing that it has cut through in the way that it has. So I played this song earlier in the show. I'm going to play it again right now. I want to sample this school of fish that's listening right now. Because there are radio stations like us. I mean, again, nobody's quite like us, but there are radio stations similar to us across the country that are not country stations that are playing the song. And I'm like, does our B family want to hear Choosin' Texas on the regs? You can text me as it's playing, a thumbs up if that's a yes, a thumbs down if it's a no. I will tell you, the group from earlier in the show, I predicted I'd get more thumbs down, and I was wrong. I got more thumbs up for it. So we shall see what happens this go-around right after we wrap up Randos.
1: JoJo's Randos. JoJo's Randos.
0: Did I give the number, by the way? It's 317-681-1057. This song kind of makes me think of my dad a little bit. Even though I was raised in Illinois, he was born in Texas, and real proud of it.

0: 97.1, Hank FM, just kidding. It is B105.7. That, they say, is the song of the summer, and maybe the biggest song of the year. Ella Langley's Choosing Texas. My little flash poll there on the text line, 317-681-1057. Is that a song you'd like to hear on B? Again, I got more thumbs up than I did thumbs down, which surprised me just a little bit. That song will be in our next music survey, and we got one coming out later today, maybe tomorrow, at B1057.com. 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
0: It's all about the variety, baby. Does that variety include country? We'll find out. All right. 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Low humidity in 80s. 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

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It's Sean Copeland. 250 is your money time today. 250. Nick Jordan calling out a local winning name with B's Big Bucks. I'm trying to get you $500.

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0: Well, of course, it is the first day of school for Noblesville, Avon. I'm just checking my notes here. And Warren Township. Shout out to y'all. Hope it's going to be a great year. Even easier than last year, at least on the teachers. I hope. It's also National Cheesecake Day. Like a good piece of cheesecake. Andy has made a homemade cheesecake a couple of times. I swear to you, it was like $36 worth of ingredients to make a cheesecake. It ain't cheap. It's also National Chili Dog Day. Oh, I love a chili dog. I love how at Skyline, they put so much cheese on top of a chili dog that you're like, I know there's one down there somewhere.
2: Love.

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The text line after dark. It's the Sean Show on B105.7. These are some leftover texts at 317-681-1057. Our topic about what food do you think is overrated? People said, I think some of the top answers were lobster, macarons. I never know how to say that. And In-N-Out Burger, like the top three answers. I put on my list crumble cookie. I think it's overrated. A lot of people on the text line agreeing with me. Here's Tim from Carmel who says Sean Pumpkin is overrated. Tim, them's fighting words around here. I'm the self-proclaimed prince of pumpkin spice, my guy. Jorge from the East Side says, hey, Sean, this is Jorge from the East Side. Thank you. He says, I think my top overrated food would be French fries. Now, before you clutch your pearls, my dear friend Mark feels the same way. Mark's point, I think, is a solid one. He said, when French fries are really good, man, they are great. But most French fries are fine. They're just fine. They don't really stand out. And I think he's right. He's taught me one thing about life, it's to really pay attention to French fries. You know, there are some good ones out there, but they're hard to find. Psalms has some of my favorite fries.

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May I explain to you how and why you should join the B105.7 text club? 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You know what I mean? 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We're not going to spam you with stuff. It'll be mostly stuff like music surveys. Occasionally, if the Bees Big Bucks jackpot gets way on up there, we'll send you a reminder about that, that sort of stuff. 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
4: 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It's Sean Copeland. The heat hangs around. The humidity never seems to let up. Your air conditioner's probably been running almost nonstop since June. 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
14: It's the strongest hearts that remind us to cherish the moments. It's the grandmas who made us sit up straighter, the grandpas who showed us old records, and the parents who were embarrassingly loud at our games. It's those hearts that are anything but ordinary. 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
1: Let's talk about text, baby. Let's talk about you and me. Let's talk about all the good things and the bad things that may be. Let's talk about texts. Let's talk about texts. Let's talk about texts. Let's talk about texts.
0: Mama G from Homecroft at 317-681-1057 says, congratulations on the Marconi nomination. And the reason that B105.7 has such wonderful listeners is because of the wonderful staff, both in front of and behind the microphone. We're just giving back what we receive. Love you guys. Mama G, that is a love fest right there. And love you back. Aww. Love you long time. Thank you for that. That's so, so nice. Ashley from Columbus says, morning, Sean, maybe you could get back in touch with Taylor Swift so she can hold one of the radio station's awards. Okay. Yeah, when I met Taylor Swift last month, she let me hold one of her Grammys. Yeah, maybe Taylor would like to hold one of our awards. That's a... Oh, Ashley, you silly goose. I like it. Yeah, we did get... we're nominated for a Marconi Award, which is the... it's the biggest award in radio. It's like the Oscars of radio. Nominated for Station of the Year. Station of the Year. And that's stations all across the country. They're paying attention to what we're doing here in little old Indianapolis. Thanks for this nice text, 317-681-1057.

On show for Thursday. Like to say Thursday. Thursday, aka Baby Friday, here at B105.7, July 30th, 2026. Coming up tomorrow on the show, and really all day on B105.7, it is a Free Ticket Friday double feature. I don't think we've ever done this before. I think it's pretty nifty. You're going to win tickets to two concerts tomorrow, every hour, all day tomorrow. We have tickets to see Train Saturday night at Ruoff. We have tickets to see Chicago and Styx Sunday night at Ruoff. Whole

0: reasons to hang out. Hope you will. I hope you'll also make this the best Thursday, aka Baby Friday, of your life. I'll look forward to talking to you again tomorrow morning. Love you. Bye.
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B105.7, where it's all about the variety with Annie. How are you doing? We had a winner yesterday for B's Big Bucks. Natalie in Martinsville said she's got a couple of trips planned, and money's going to help out with that. What are you going to do with your money today? $500 guaranteed every weekday. 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

Loved seeing all of the first day of school pictures posted yesterday. It's B105.7 with Annie, where it's all about the variety. We were talking about your favorite things that you had to have when you were a kid going back to school. I just sat there thinking, can I, as an adult, go buy Lisa Frank folders and then use them for everything that I do here at work?

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Your chance to win tickets in to go see Howard Jones with Wang Chung. English Beat and Modern English coming up August 7th at Everwise Amphitheater. It's Annie. How you doing today? How do you feel about inheritance? Do you think you're going to get any from your family? Do you care about it? They've asked a bunch of people this question. And the answer, it's very relatable. We'll share with you coming up on Beat.

You're home for the No Repeat Workday, B105.7 with Annie. 49% of Americans would rather inherit nothing than deal with a relative's belongings, meaning we don't want to have to clean up all your junk. No, thank you. It's okay. We'd rather just not get anything, which is totally relatable. I've talked about this with my parents. I love them. They live in the same house that my dad grew up in. So this house has been in my family for, let's say, 70 plus years. The amount of things that are probably in this house that we don't even know exist. My mom will always be like, oh, I was cleaning out the basement and there's a box of your stuff. And I tell her all the time, like, if it's still at your house, I don't know what it is and I probably don't need it. Shut

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Will your mouth still remember the taste of my love? Will your eyes still smile from your cheek?

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B105.7, where it's all about the variety. Enjoy today and tomorrow, because it's like a rainy weekend ahead of us. Today's sunny and 85. We're supposed to go camping this weekend. Got our camper out of storage. We haven't really used it much this summer because we've been doing a bunch of other things, but wanted to make everything was good to go, because next week we're going on a 10-day trip to Maine.

0: Got an A to Z weekend lined up for you. Starting at 3 tomorrow, it's B105.7, where it's all about the variety with Annie. We've also got $500 in the B's Big Bucks jackpot. Want to make you a winner today? 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

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I just saw this come through in my email and I'm so excited for this. 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Tomorrow morning, Sean's going to kick it off.

was listening to the Sean show this morning, and he was doing his weekend best bets. This weekend, Gen Con is in Indy. And if you've never been a part of Gen Con, and you're just downtown, you're walking around, and you don't know the Gen Con's going on, you might be a little surprised on what you're seeing. However, every year, I'm so impressed. Are they just called costumes? I don't know the right word. When you cosplay and you have all this stuff on, you look amazing. And I love the passion.

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Yesterday I had to go out for dog food, but I came back with $100 full of stuff I don't need. In it, though, was something so fabulously ridiculous I could not pass up, and I gotta share it with you. Coming up, it's B 105.7.

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These big bucks is yours today. $500 in that jackpot at $250. It's Annie. I wish I could win. I went out for dog food yesterday, but the dog food, to be fair, is in the same strip as TJ Maxx, Home Goods, and Sierra. So I was like, hello, gonna do the whole strip before I go ahead and get the dog food. I walked in and saw the most fabulous thing. A lobster roll dog toy. I had to have it. I came home. I was so excited. I walked in the door. I was like, Rob, my husband, I was like, you have to see what I got at the store. And I pulled it out and the dogs loved it. And it was awesome. We are leaving for Maine next week on a 10-day road trip. So I thought, got to have it. Our dog Jax's birthday is this month too. And I was like, it's an early birthday gift. But what's the most ridiculous thing you've bought recently that you're like, yeah, I have zero regrets on this purchase?

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Last ridiculous purchase with zero regrets. 317-681-1057. It's Annie. I did a lobster roll dog toy for the dogs. And I love it. I love it. I don't care. I don't care how much it cost. It was worth it. Rhonda texting in, showing me a picture of what looks to be shark slides in pink. Got these on vacation. They are adorable. And yes, definitely need to get that. Laura says, got our chocolate labs a banana costume. Oh, if my dogs would wear costumes, I would buy so many of them.

Got an A to Z weekend getting ready to kick off tomorrow at 3. That'd be at the beginning of the alphabet. A little Backstreet Boys for you with Annie. Are you ready for the weekend? We're supposed to be camping at the Indiana Dunes. Got hit pretty hard with storms this week. And then I look at the forecast and it's nothing but rain.

Miley getting ready to release new music soon. It's Annie B105.7, where it's all about the variety. This is something I think you have to agree with if you live with someone. And it's something my husband Rob and I had to come to a compromise on. How often should you wash this item? We'll get into it coming up. Apparently, there is a right answer. We'll share it with you next. It's B105.7.

often do you wash your towels? It's B105.7 with Annie. When my husband Rob and I got married, we moved in together. This was like a big thing. I swear, I do think though that if I did not grab the towels and wash them, they would just stay up there forever. I'm not an every wash kind of person though. And every day, you know, every time you use it, wash it. And apparently that's not what you're supposed to do either. Bath towels, every few uses, anywhere from 2 to 5, which 5 feels like too many. Also depends like how many times I've ever washed my hair during these uses. Hand towels. This is, I think, where I start to fall apart. They say every other day, those should be changed. Kitchen towels. Usually whenever I'm like, oh, when's the last time I washed those? Did those get washed? And gym towels, they say every use. Hey!

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Can you guess what the song of the summer has been for 2026? It's Annie B 105.7. I was listening to the Sean show this morning. JoJo's Randos. JoJo, producer JoJo, stepping up and letting us know. Choosing Texas by Ella Langley has been the most played song this summer. Have you heard of it? Do you like it?

0: Cause I gotta have faith. Ooh, I gotta have faith. Cause I gotta have faith. I gotta have faith.
1: Bee's Big Bucks Jackpot, $500, ready for you to win today at 250 with Nick. It's because Natalie in Martinsville walked away with $1,000 of Bee's Big Bucks yesterday. Gonna spend it on some upcoming trips, which is always the right answer. We've got one to Maine coming up. We leave on Thursday after work. So I'm trying to get everything in order for that one, which is hard because we're camping, but also I want to eat a bunch of lobster rolls, so I don't know what to pack.

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See Chicago and Styx. Sean will kick it off during the Sean Show tomorrow morning at 7. Every hour, give you a text keyword to win. That is how we do. We make things super, super easy for you. I saw this headline and I thought, seems kind of superficial, but now that I'm reading more into it, it might be true. How much money do you think you need to attract a partner in 2026? We'll get to it coming up.

$106,000. That's how much money you need, according to new poll of singles, to attract somebody to want to date you. 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I've been with my husband, I think 20 at this point. 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I get it. Things are expensive. 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

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B's Big Bucks is yours today at $250. I really wish I could win this money, because yesterday I got a little distracted while shopping. I went to go pick up dog food, and while it was there, the most magical thing jumped out in front of me and said I had to buy it. It was silly, it was ridiculous, and I regret nothing. I'll share it with you next on B105.7.

What's the last ridiculous purchase you made with zero regrets? Because hear me out. Sometimes you just need to buy it. Yesterday, I went to go pick up dog food. The store's in the same strip mall as TJ Maxx and HomeGoods. Of course, I'm going to go in. I go in, and as I walk into the dog section, there is the most glorious thing staring at my face. A lobster roll dog toy. We are leaving for Maine next Thursday. My dogs have to have this, right? A lobster roll dog toy? Scooped it up, got home. I walked in the door. My husband's like, oh, how was shopping? I was like, great. You got to see what I got the dogs. What's on your list of ridiculous purchases?

0: Hi, it's Mel McMahon here. 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

talking. You're home for the No Repeat Workday, B105.7. I love that we're all on the same page here. I was talking about how I bought a lobster roll dog toy because it was so ridiculous. I had to have it for the dogs. But, you know, sometimes you buy those things and you're like, I don't have any regrets. I know it was silly. I didn't need it, but I wanted it. Heather sharing her story at 317-681-1057 about buying a xylophone for her chickens. Like, the chickens can peck at it and make music. Yes, of course you need to buy that.

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You just have to put it in at B1057.com. You can win tickets into Symphony on the Prairie. Have a bunch of fun. But today I feel a little judged because I'm totally guilty of this. 10% of adults say they've missed a once in a lifetime moment due to this. Scrolling on their phone. Think about it. How many times is something happening right in front of you in real life and you're looking at your phone?

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Gen Con in town this weekend. So yeah, if you're walking around downtown, they're supposed to be in those costumes. I love it. There's so much creativity that goes into Gen Con. So perfect. So much passion. Every bit of it. Love it. Love it. Love it. Colts Camp is back this week as well in Grand Park. I made the mistake yesterday of, you gotta know when Colts Camp starts and when it ends, because getting out of Grand Park and getting in, I live a roundabout away. It makes a difference. Do you have any plans to go out and check out the team? I can't believe football season is almost here.

We love our local winners, and we hope you are our next one. It's B105.7, where it's all about the variety with Annie. These big bucks still up for grabs today, $500. Nick's coming in next. He's got it for you at $250. And then tomorrow, double feature on a free ticket Friday. We've got tickets in to see Train on Saturday, Chicago and Styx on Sunday. Double date night at Ruoff. We're hooking you up starting tomorrow morning on The Sean Show. It's Annie. I hope you have a great day.

Variety. It's Nick Jordan. Happy Thursday. It's a beautiful day in central Indiana, and it's a beautiful day for you to win some money. Coming up this hour at 2:50, I'm calling your name and getting you $500 of B's Big Bucks.

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0: Summer's starting to wind down a little bit, which means cuffing season is right around the corner. That's what the kids call it, the youth. It's where you get together, you start going on dates because you need to be in a relationship before it gets cold or something. What did somebody do on the first date you went on that instantly made you realize that there wouldn't be a second date? 317-681-1057. Back before me and my girlfriend Amy got together, I went out on a Tinder date with this girl, and I didn't realize that she was like 6'5". I'm 5'8". Nothing against her, but we both showed up and kind of looked at each other like, yeah, this ain't going to work. Logistically, you know what I mean? But it happens. No hard feelings. 317-681-1057.

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I got $500 of these big bucks for you to win in one song. 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
1: 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Who's this?
2: This is Desiree.
1: Desiree, you just won $500.
2: By her. I just got so many messages from people.
1: That's what's up. Also, I'm so sorry. I said your name, Desiree, Desirea. I just butchered it when I was saying it, but I'm glad you called up anyway.
2: Okay. Yeah, that's okay. I appreciate it.
1: No problem, man. Well, congratulations. What are you doing with $500?
2: I don't know. I have no idea. I was not expecting this at all.
1: Always cool to get a unexpected $500 during a work day. Big shout out to Desiree from Beech Grove. She's a winner today. You can win $500 of B's Big Bucks tomorrow. Just make sure you listen to the Sean Show tomorrow morning at 8:50.

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0: Want to know what's something somebody did on a first date that made you immediately realize there would not be a second date? 317-681-1057. Jody texted in and said, I went out on a date and the guy talked about himself the entire time. Red flag right there. So I decided early on there would not be a second date. But when I sneezed and he did not say bless you, I deleted his number from my phone and never talked to him again. Yeah, that's crazy. Come on. Like, if you're going to be self-absorbed and only talk about yourself, which don't do, but if you're going to do it, you got to at least have the common decency to say bless you when somebody sneezes. Come on.

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B105.7. A movie a lot of people are excited about is the new Avengers Doomsday that's coming out this December. Iron Man, Robert Downey Jr., he's going to play Dr. Doom, the bad guy in this one. If you want to get all caught up on all the Marvel movies and watch them before the new one comes out, you'll need over 300 hours of movie watching to catch up. If you start now, you only need to watch around 2 hours a day.

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The age-old question, what came first, the chicken or the egg, has been answered. It's B105.7. Scientists confirm that the chicken came before eggs because protein OC17 that is in eggshells is only produced by chickens. So there had to be a cause and effect. Chickens got here before the egg.

B105.7, all about the variety and all about getting you tickets. Tomorrow we got a double feature free ticket Friday for you. 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

All about the variety. It's B105.7. Happy Thursday. We're getting closer to the weekend and also closer to the fun part of the afternoon. I got your College of Useless Knowledge coming up after Taylor Swift and your Smile File in about 15 minutes on B.

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3: nobody cares.
0: This is one of my favorites. The Great Pyramids were older to the Romans than the Romans are to us. 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Old, ancient, I wonder how they did it.

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0: A senior citizen in China who learned how to swim after retiring ended up saving a man that was drowning who was half her age. So she retired at 65, figured, it's probably about time I learned how to swim. And ended up needing to use it about 7 years later to save this guy's life. That's pretty cool. It's never too late to learn how to do something new.

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Make sure you're being positive today. It's B105.7. Science has proven that people who believe something great is going to happen to them actually make good things more likely to happen. So the more positive you are, you're increasing your probability that positive things will happen to you.

All about the variety. It's B105.7. It's Nick Jordan. We're getting closer to the weekend and closer to your dumb dumb of the day. I got it coming up for you in one song on B.

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0: A teenager was caught by TSA trying to fly with 5 cannonballs that were stolen from a Civil War fort in Alabama. This is an all-time dumb dumb of the day. What do you mean you tried to take cannonballs through an airport? Let alone stealing them. Can't even bring a water bottle through security. You thought you were going to get cannonballs through them? It's the most Looney Tune kind of crime I've ever heard of.

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1: Science has finally put to bed the age-old question of what came first, the chicken or the egg. 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Scientists say that there's a protein called OC17 that's in eggshells, and it's only produced by chickens. So, can't get in the eggshells without the chicken. Chicken came first.

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It's all about the variety. B105.7. Hey, it's Eric Garns. Hope you had a good day. Thanks for being here now on AKA Baby Friday, as we call it, the night before Friday. Overnight, about 66 or so. Tomorrow, how about 87? And still some sun for tomorrow.

Well, our Fever still sitting at 18-10. They will play tomorrow night against Portland. The Portland Fire, of course, in Portland. Won't be back home again until next Thursday on the 6th. So if they can get two more wins on the road, that would be great. Go Fever. B105.7, it's all about the variety. Fever.

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It's all about the variety, B105.7. You were there, Rick. And if you happen to be a dog owner, have you heard about this? There's a new survey that says dog owners say the perfect walk for your pet is about an hour, 7 minutes long, with 16 stops for sniffing. Now, we don't have a dog, but my neighbor has four golden doodles. So maybe I could borrow one and find out.

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I'm Eric. 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